0: relationship soon.
1: I have not received that yet, as in the last hour, but perhaps that will come. Their system is still highly fractured and a bit dysfunctional as well. So that may be serving as an impediment. I hope it's a serious offer. I really do.
0: Aussies are keeping Mother's Day celebrations simple. The Australian Retail Council survey shows many families are opting for home-cooked meals over restaurants as cost of living pressures continue. And the Pentagon has started releasing what it's called never-seen-before files.
2: Nikolovsky Lawyers, with you all the way. 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
0: Updating sport, Parramatta have snatched a 33-30 golden point win over North Queensland. Mitch Moses taking the match-winning field goal.
3: It's an angle, but it's Moses. Oh. And he clears the kick away. He's got it! Moses wins the game!
0: That audio thanks to Sky Sport. The Roosters beat the Titans 28-12. In AFL, the Lions down the Blues 100-89 at the Gabba, while in the other games, the Bulldogs beat Port Adelaide 74-72. And in tennis, Alexander Vukic has been ruled out of the Italian Open, beaten by American Tommy Paul in straight sets. Aussie Alex Diminor's knocked out by Matteo Arnaldi. That's the latest news and sport.
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5: Top of 20 degrees and mostly sunny for the Illawarra today. Winds west to southwesterly, getting up to around 20-25 kilometres per hour. Down to 12 degrees tonight. Tomorrow, once again, a beautiful sunny day, partly cloudy and 21 degrees. The grey will roll in over Monday, though. Shower or two forecasted, 21 degrees, and showers forecasted the rest of the week. So make the most of today, all right? Get on out. Enjoy the sun right now in Port Kembla. It's 18 degrees on Wave 96.5.
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0: 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Hello, it's Mick hanging out with you for your Saturday, playing the Illawarra's best music, and I got a feeling that you could win yourself a $30,000 holiday.
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0: unknown. 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You got a $30,000 budget. $15,000 to spend on Around the World flights, and then $15,000 spending money. 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

0: 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You got Mick and I just will play the new one from Lewis Capaldi.
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0: It's called Stay Love. It's absolutely beautiful. 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And let's take it. 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
2: Hey, Mick, it's Illawarra Spidey.
0: Hey, mate, how are you?
2: Good. We are, myself and all the rest of the heroes are going to go down to Stuart Park right now and do a walk for Talk to Me, Bro.
0: Oh, no way.
2: We're going from Stuart Park to the marina and back again, the Blue Mile there, down at Wollongong. So we'll have Spider-Man there, Superman, Deadpool, a couple of others, and we're going to be walking to raise awareness to Talk to Me, Bro, and prevention of suicide.
0: Spidey, a shout out to you and the rest of the heroes getting on out, raising awareness for a fantastic cause, Talk to Me, Bro. And bigger for you, because you're walking. You're not going to be swinging around the Blue Mile on your web.
2: Yeah, sadly, no webbing today. The prices of webbing has just gone up too much.
0: Through the roof, hey.
2: Cost of living.
0: Yeah, I get you. Well, Illawarra Spidey, thank you so much for the update, and we will see you soon. Where are you starting the walk again?
2: Stuart Park. We're starting from 11 a.m. We're walking to Wollongong Marina and back again, so we'll be there for a few hours on the Blue Mile Strip.
0: With the sun beaming on down, it is a beautiful day for a walk, and even better, all for Talk to Me, Bro. Thanks, Spidey.
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0: 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It's Mick hanging out with you for your Saturday. Travis Kelce, Taylor Swift's boo, has completely apparently changed his diet. 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
13: Hi there, I'm Chandra Llewellyn. Voting is underway in the New South Wales seat of Farah, the by-election called after former Liberal leader Susan Lee quit politics. Deputy Prime Minister Richard Miles was asked why no Labor candidates are in the running, but has told the ABC it's been a long-held coalition seat.
14: It's the seat of Susan Lee, obviously, but you know, in the past, Tim Fisher. I mean, this is absolutely blue-ribbon coalition seat, and I think really the remarkable story today is around whether or not the coalition can hold this seat. It really is a test for Angus Taylor.
13: Health authorities across the globe are racing to trace dozens of passengers who disembarked a cruise ship before a deadly outbreak of hantavirus. So far, there have been 5 cases, including 3 deaths, but the UN Health Agency says the outbreak is not the start of a pandemic like COVID-19, as this virus spreads through close, intimate contact. Donald Trump says Russia and Ukraine have agreed to exchange 1,000 prisoners of war almost immediately. It's part of a 3-day ceasefire, which the US president has brokered between Moscow and Kyiv. Speaking from the White House, Donald Trump says he hopes it is the beginning of the end of the conflict.
12: I would love to see an end between Russia and Ukraine. That were 25,000 young soldiers were killed last month. On average, 25,000 to 30,000 soldiers a month. It's a terrible war.
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13: Updating sport in round 10 NRL action, Mitch Moses kicked a golden point field goal, guiding the Eels to a 33-30 win over North Queensland. Coach Jason Ryle says he's pleased with the result.
16: Yeah, we never gave up, and we've been trying to do that the last couple of weeks. Been outclassed a little bit there towards the end with our younger players, and they've had a lot of lessons come out of it. And yeah, tonight they just didn't give up and fought to the death.
13: Earlier, the Roosters racked up a 5th straight win, beating the visiting Titans 28-12. And in A-League action, Sydney FC goes up against the Newcastle Jets tonight. That's the latest news and sport.
1: 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Weather.
0: Top of 20 degrees and mostly sunny for the Illawarra today. A little bit windy. That kind of brings a cool change through. But hey, we are basically on winter's doorstep, right? Down to 12 degrees tonight. Tomorrow, mostly sunny once again. And a top of 21 degrees before the rain arrives on Monday onwards. A shower or two forecasted, 21 degrees. And then just showers from Tuesday all the way until Friday. So get out today and soak up the sun while you can. Right now in Shell Cove, it's 19 degrees.
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0: One Republic, Need Your Love on Wave 96.5. Hello, it's Mick keeping you company for your Saturday, playing the Illawarra's best music. Kim Mazel, Benson Boone, minutes away. Also, I know the Wave 96.5 Roadrunners are out and about as we speak. Where are they and what goodies do they have? We'll cross to Tyler next and find out. But there's so much else going on.
1: Hey, check it out, check it out. 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
0: Including right now at Reddle Reserve, the Nest markets are on until 3 p.m. Lake Illawarra, they've got over 100 different stalls, from hot food to gluten-free donuts. There's coffee, there's cupcakes, there's jewellery, there's artwork. There's so many different local finds. There's live music as well. The list goes on, okay? On right now till 3 p.m, like I said, Reddle Reserve, Lake Illawarra. The weather is looking fine today, so make the most of it. And there's also gifts for that very special woman in your life, your mum. You know, go and get her a Mother's Day gift from the Nest Markets on right now. 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Just search the local table, the Nest Markets. 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

0: Show, Wouldn't It Be Good, on Wave 96.5. It's Mick hanging out with you, playing the Illawarra's best music. We are the home to it. Got new BB Rexha and Faithless, plus a classic from The Killers, all playing before the hour is up. But we at Wave 96.5 are also, once again, the proud partners for this year's Stars of Wollongong. It's all about raising money for the Cancer Council, helping us work towards a cancer-free future. You might remember me getting up there wearing fishnets and dancing. Well, I'm not doing that this year. Dino's taken over.
1: Yeah.
0: From the work days. He's swapping out the microphone. He's wearing a leotard. There's a little asterisk. I don't know if he's wearing a leotard or not. He should, but he is all doing it for a great cause. And he's raising money with Musical Bingo in just a couple of weeks' time. May 20. It's a Wednesday. It's going to be at the Illawarra Yacht Club. It's $5 to play. The money goes straight towards Dino's cause for the Cancer Council, Stars of Wollongong. And there's a ton of raffles as well. Great prizes for you to win, including an overnight staycay at the Novotel Wollongong North Beach. If you want to come along, book at the Illawarra Yacht Club's website right now. It's for the Wave 96.5, Stars of Wollongong. 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It is the Wave 96.5, Stars of Wollongong. It is back and Dino's doing Musical Bingo. Be there, be a winner, and help out.
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0: Ahead is from BB Rexha and Faithless on Wave 96.5. Mick playing the Illawarra's best music for your Saturday. You can put your glow sticks away now. Speaking of new, one of the latest from Budra. It's called Gentlemen. I love it. And I hope you do too. It's coming up along with Matchbox 20. A classic before Y2K. Y2K? Didn't happen, mate. Yeah, well. 3 a.m. It's the Illawarra's best music. We'll get right back into it after we swing past the Wave 96.5 newsroom.
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16: Hey, I'm Chandra Llewellyn. Voting is underway for the Farrer by-election, where voters in New South Wales are deciding who will replace former Liberal leader Susan Lee, who quit politics in February. Opposition leader Angus Taylor has spoken in Albury today alongside the Liberal candidate for Farrer, Reza Bukowski.
17: Making sure our immigration policy protects our way of life. These are the things that really matter in a region like this, and that's what we're out there talking to people about and fighting for. And we have a brilliant candidate who I want to see in Canberra. to add to our team to keep doing it.
16: It's been revealed one of the so-called ISIS brides released into the community could be eligible for taxpayer-funded benefits. The 33-year-old, among others, who arrived in Australia this week, while two women faced court in Sydney and Melbourne over alleged slavery and crimes against humanity charges. Deputy PM Richard Miles telling Nine they're not receiving support from the federal government.
4: Clearly these people are Australian citizens. They have some rights in respect of that, but the government also has a right to be making sure that the full force of the law is brought to bear on these people.
16: And the Pentagon has started releasing what it's called never-before-seen files, documenting reports of UFO sightings from US military bases around the world. Images, videos and declassified witness reports date back to the 40s, with a note accompanying each clip saying the description provided is for informational purposes only.
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16: Updating sport, halfback Mitchell Moses has kicked a golden point field goal to help Parramatta snatch a 33-30 win over North Queensland. The Eels added an extra 2 points after Cowboys fullback Scott Drinkwater was penalised for a dangerous challenge on Moses as he kicked the field goal. Earlier, the Roosters defeated the Titans 28-12 in Gosford. In the A-League, Adelaide United are in New Zealand facing Auckland FC in the first leg of the semi-finals. Sydney FC take on Newcastle Jets tonight. And in tennis, Aussie Alex de Minaur has been knocked out of the round of 64 at the Italian Open. He went up a set against local Matteo Arnaldi, but then lost the second two. That's the latest news and sport.
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0: Mostly sunny for the Illawarra today, a top of 20 degrees. It'll cool down to 12 degrees tonight. Tomorrow, Mother's Day, 21 degrees, mostly sunny and partly cloudy. Get out while the sky is blue. That's all I'm going to say. From Monday onwards, it's just going to be wet weather and rainy days. All right, a high chance of showers on Monday, 21 degrees, a top shower or two. And then, yep, Tuesday, Wednesday, Thursday, Friday, showers, showers, showers, showers. You get what I'm talking about. Right now, in Wollongong, it's 19 degrees.
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Now, the internet sound most of our kids will never have heard. Meh, sounds old. Let's get something new going instead. Bujra, gentlemen, wave is 96.5. You go-

0: Gray, Maren Morris on Wave 96.5, the home to the Illawarra's best music. Hello, it is Mick hanging out with you, taking you through your day, and I wish I was coming with you on this around the world in 15K trip.
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0: 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Okay? 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
18: 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We're down in Port Kembla right now on Wentworth Street checking out Sounds of Steel Gig Trail. We've got free lollies, stickers and goodies up for grabs. There's lots of live music, interactive experiences, workshops and roving performances. It's on right now until midnight tonight across a heap of venues including the Vault and the Servo. We'll see you down here over the next few minutes on Wentworth Street in Port Kembla. 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

0: Alex Warren on Wave 96.5, the Illawarra's best music. You got Mick, Tim Deluxe, It Just Won't Do on the way.
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0: And you could be on your way to a fun event in the Illawarra, and I'm getting a call about one, I believe. 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
2: Oh, this is Angela from Kiama.
0: Oh, hello, Angela from Kiama. How are you?
2: I'm great.
0: That is great.
2: I just want to let everyone know that we've got a Rekindle Fashion, which is a pre-love fashion market on in Kiama this weekend at the Masonic Hall in Collins Street.
0: Oh, very nice. What time is it on, Angela?
2: It's on from 9 till 4 today and 9 till 3 tomorrow, and we have pre-love fashion, quality fashion at bargain prices.
0: Angela, I love your energy. I feel like the way you're selling this, you could sell ice to the Eskimos, to be honest.
2: Actually, that's what Mum and Dad said. I should work at the fish market.
0: I love it. So it's a pre-loved fashion market. It's on all weekend long, and it's on right now as we speak.
2: Yes, and a lot of designer clothes at bargains.
0: Very nice. For guys and gals?
2: There are men's stuff available as well.
0: Beautiful. We'll get on down to Kiama as we speak, Masonic Hall, for a pre-loved fashion market. Angela, thank you so much for the call, and I'm sure people will be able to hear you as soon as they get in.
2: Thank you very much. Yeah, they will. Thank you very much.
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0: Well, Shaboozy, I've got your good news. 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Tiesto, Tate McRae coming up. We got Milky and Mall Grab their remix. This one from Eagle Eye Cherry. Hey, there's a reason it's called the Illawarra's best music station. It's Wave 96.5. It continues next. Don't go anywhere.
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0: 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Yep, we're giving you the chance to score $1,000 worth of fuel all on us. 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This one from Ella Langley, Choosing Texas, is sitting pretty at number 3 on the ARIA charts. 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I am playing this along with that track you heard from Daft Punk, Get Lucky, all within the next 15 minutes. 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

0: Smith, Stay If You Want to Dance on Wave 96.5. Mick playing the Illawarra's best music for your Saturday. I'm told that there's sounds of steel. You want it? Okay, here you go. I don't know what you... Oh, it's a music thing. Oh, sorry. My bad. I thought you just wanted to hear a metal pipe hit the floor. No, the sounds of steel. Port Kembla Gig Trail is on now from midday till midnight. All right, it's across multiple venues from the Servo to the Vault and more. 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It is a full day. 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The Wave 96.5 Roadrunners were just there and they have not stopped raving about it to me. And I'm jealous that I'm stuck in the studio. You know where I'm headed as soon as I clock off. Straight to Port Kembla. Sounds of Steel, it is on right now. The music kicks off at 2 p.m. and goes all the way till midnight. If you're looking for more things to do, by the way, this weekend, you can check out our website, wavefm.com.au. But one thing's for certain, what will be happening is more of the Illawarra's best music. Either at the Sounds of Steel or on air. Niall Horan, his new one, Dinner Party. It's on the way in two songs' time.
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0: 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You got Mick playing the Illawarra's best music for your Saturday. Going to give the latest from Teddy Swims a spin. It's called Mr. Know-It-All. It's also known as that annoying colleague who always corrects you by going, actually. God, just get out of my face. Also got the Red Hot Chili Peppers on the way and Alex Warren. You're on Wave 96.5. It's all next.
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0: 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That's why it's called Wave 96.5's Around the World and 15K. 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
3: Well, we've always liked to fly to Hawaii and have a bit of a holiday and sightsee and then cruise home. 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
3: 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Not next year, the year after, we'll be 20 years married. 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

0: 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Hello, it's Mick playing the Illawarra's best music for you Saturday. If you want to praise your mum, then tomorrow's the day.
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0: One, well, because it's Mother's Day, but two, the Bulleye Village Mother's Day Market is on tomorrow from 9 till 2. Maybe you want to take her. Maybe you want to take her between 10 and 11 because that's their happy hour. And all mums will receive a free coffee and a cupcake. 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There's pasta, there's some gin, there's gelato. 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The list goes on. There's over 90 different stalls tomorrow, Bulleye Showground. It is a gold coin entry, but there's also plenty for the kids, including pony rides, face painting, there's craft areas. 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Mums, you're getting a free coffee and a cupcake.
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0: 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We call it the Illawarra's easiest quiz. 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
0: 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More of the Illawarra's best music on the way. 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

0: Maroon 5 on Wave 96.5, the home to the Illawarra's best music. Got new Olivia Rodrigo and the Spin Doctors on the way before the hour is up. But yesterday, one lucky Illawarra local woke up to some very exciting news.
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0: Yeah, Lindell and Crammy making Mother's Day extra special once again with their Reunite Flight. And it was Vicky from Shell Cove who yesterday was our lucky winner.
3: Vicky, your son Peter, who's there with you now, has actually entered you into a competition. It's called Reunite Flight. And what he's done is given us your details so that we can fly you to Hobart to go and see your daughter Flora for Mother's Day this weekend.
4: Oh my God. Oh my God. Thank you very, very much. I never have this in my whole life.
5: Oh, that's all right.
4: Thank you. Thank you for everything.
6: No
4: thank
6: worries.
4: Thank you.
6: So, Vicky, what we need you to do at some point this morning is actually go and pack a bag. We're going to put you on a flight.
3: Yep.
6: And send you to Hobart so that you can spend time with your daughter and the grandkids we know you haven't seen in a long, long while, okay?
4: Oh, thank you. I love you so. God bless you, kids. Oh. I'm so happy. I have to leave today?
6: Yeah, that's the plan.
3: Yeah, that's all right.
7: Today,
4: I'm not ready.
3: Yeah. We'll cancel your plans. We'll help you get packed. We'll
7: quick,
3: do everything.
7: I'll pack your bag, so I need you to go.
6: Yeah.
0: Oh, bless you, Vicky. And a shout-out to you, Peter, as well. Son of the Year. If you want to watch the moment unfold, you can. There's a video up on our Facebook, our Instagram, our TikTok, whatnot. Well done once again, Vicky. And a big thank you to Dr. Tony Palasoski and the Specialist Breast Clinic for making that happen. Lindell and Crammy's Reunite Flight. They are back on Monday, 5:30 a.m. More fun in the morning with Lindell and Crammy right here on Wave 96.5. Happy Mother's Day, everyone.
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0: 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And the new one from Doechii and Lady Gaga, Runway, they made it for the new Devil Wears Prada 2 movie. 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
4: 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First with the Illawarra's traffic.
5: In Fig Tree, watch out for emergency roadworks on the Princes Highway northbound approaching O'Brien's Road. Slow on the avenue eastbound approaching the Princes Highway. M1 moving well in both directions. And in Wollongong Centre, delays building along Corrimal Street outside Wynn Stadium with a footy game on this afternoon. 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This offer must end Tuesday, so rush into Amart today. 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That's the latest traffic on Wave 96.5, the Illawarra's best music.
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1: The iHeart Countdown is the 20 biggest songs you gave the thumbs up to this week. 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
1: Thumbs up. 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These are the 20 biggest songs you gave the thumbs up to this week. Number 16.
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0: 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Tick-tock, tick-tock. Now, your latest in entertainment news.
1: Yeah. Well, Billie Eilish, she joined The Good Hang with Amy. Obviously, that is Amy Poehler's podcast. It is amazing. If you've never listened to it, tune into it. It's great. But this is what I love, right? She has all these people and all these guests that come on to her podcast, and Billie Eilish was the latest. Now, keeping in mind that Amy Poehler was one of the stars of Parks and Recreation, the series, which is pretty much the direct competition to The Office. Billie Eilish watches The Office on repeat. Have a listen to this conversation.
2: How many times for real? Because it says 30 times.
3: It's over that now. So probably rewatch the whole series like 3 or 4 times a year. So it's up. It's if not more.
2: So Jenna took a little Adderall the other day and added up the hours of what that is.
3: Oh God! Oh,
2: do you know that? It's like 92 days.
3: Days?
2: No! I guess my question to you is, like, have you tried Parks and Rec? And
3: I love Parks. Oh, God. I love Parks and Rec.
2: I really want to check it out.
3: Like,
2: I'd love for you to check it out.
3: Top 5 shows of all time. Get the hell out of here. I love Parks and Rec.
1: It was very, very funny. So there you go. Billie Eilish, a big fan of The Office. But, of course, Amy Poehler handling it like a champion. And that is your latest in your entertainment news.
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10: 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First with the Illawarra's traffic.
11: In Fig Tree, watch out for emergency roadworks due to a burst water main on Princes Highway northbound approaching O'Brien's Road. Delays in Mount Murray on the Illawarra Highway both ways through the roadwork zone. M1 and Princes Highway moving well northbound towards Sydney. And in Wollongong Centre, delays building along Corrimal Street outside Wind Stadium with a footy game set to end this afternoon. The IGA 3-day sale is on now. 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That's the latest traffic on Wave 96.5, the Illawarra's best music.
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0: called the iHeart Countdown is the 20 biggest songs you gave the thumbs up to this week. Now, your latest in entertainment news.
1: Yeah.
2: Well, this week was all about the Met Gala and chair of the Met Gala, Anna Wintour. Now, she has control of absolutely everything. I thought I'd tell you a little bit of facts around the Met Gala, because did you know it's $100,000 per ticket? Luxury brands usually buy a table, though, for $350,000. And most of the time, they dress as celebrities, so they usually get to go for free. Now, this, of course, is held in New York. And did you know there is a strict no phone, no social media rule once inside? Which is why Rebellion's bathroom selfies always become so iconic. They're a little bit rule-breaking. Not really supposed to be doing it. Also, the menu is secretly controlled. So Anna Wintour reportedly approves every detail, including the food, so there's no garlic, onions, or messy foods often avoided, so no one ruins couture with a spill or bad breath. Now, you don't just sit with your friends either. Guests are carefully placed to spark conversation headlines or even friendships. Sometimes even the drama. And the theme is serious business. So if you don't meet that theme, Anna Wintour will cull you and you will not be allowed back to the Met Gala. Isn't that insane? And you may not even get invited twice. So outfits obviously can take months of building and all the rest of it. So the Met Gala this year, the real winner for me, Kim Kardashian. She was amazing, along with Kendall Jenner and also Kylie. I thought they looked exquisite. Plus, Blake Lively. Oh my gosh, how could I forget her? So many cool trends from this year's Met Gala. It's like a costume party on steroids. That is your latest entertainment news.
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13: Hi, I'm Rana Hussain. 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
13: 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Aussie Talia Gibson has lost to Diana Schneider in three sets at the Italian Open. And in Super Netball, Adelaide Thunderbirds beat the West Coast Fever 65-45.
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0: 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Jardine Street, Ferrymeadow. Wave 96.5. First with the Illawarra's traffic.
1: In Fig Tree, watch out for emergency roadworks on Princes Highway northbound approaching O'Brien's Road. Delays in Mount Murray on the Illawarra Highway both ways through that roadwork zone. The M1 and Princes Highway moving well northbound towards Sydney. And in Wollongong Centre, delays along Corrimal Street just outside Wynn Stadium with the footy game just about to end. 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That's the latest traffic on Wave 96.5, the Illawarra's best music.
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0: 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Peter from Shell Cove was the lucky winner.
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1: Thank goodness those winds are easing after they got a bit, blustery? Is that a word?
2: Yeah, blustery is a word.
1: Look at me go. I just used that word for the first time my entire life.
2: Been living for this moment.
1: I wanted to say it, and I second-guessed myself, thinking, "Is that even a word?" Are you?
2: Blustery is a word.
1: Okay, cool. Do you ever have those moments where, like, you like say a word out loud, and you're like, "Oh, I've never said that word before."
2: Oh, I don't think so. No.
1: Right, you've said them all.
2: No, I actually haven't. 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
3: Hi there, I'm Alana Riley. One Nation has taken out a historic by-election win in the federal seat of Farah, David Farley becoming the first One Nation candidate elected into the House of Representatives. It's after the resignation of former Liberal leader Susan Lee. One Nation leader Pauline Hanson says she believes the result will fill Australia with hope.
4: This is not only a win for Farah, it's a win for the rest of Australia.
3: Work is underway to repatriate four Aussies and a permanent resident who are stuck on board that hantavirus cruise. The ship is due to dock on an island off the coast of West Africa today, where passengers will be able to get off into an isolated area. None of the Australians on board have any symptoms, with our Department of Foreign Affairs to help them get home safely. Australia's budget will be out on Tuesday, but we've got more details on what it could include. According to the ABC, local councils can expect to get a funding injection to build roads, pipes and wires to shore up new housing. And a bit of a bumpy night for some people in Victoria's Gippsland region with an earthquake. The 3.2 magnitude tremor struck near Foster just after six.
5: Nikolovsky Lawyers, with you all the way. 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
3: A major injury blow has marred the Sea Eagles' 28-point win over the Broncos in Sydney, with Manly forward Siosiwa Takaoho stretchered from the field with a broken leg. Coach Kieran Foran says it's devastating.
6: It's a double break of that leg, so it's not great from all reports, but he'll go in for surgery.
3: Meantime, Maroons veteran Kalen Ponga reckons Queensland will be shattered at the prospect of losing Tom Dearden for Origin this year. The Cowboys star picked up an ankle injury in Friday's clash with the Eels that could keep Dearden sidelined for 8 weeks. In the earlier game yesterday, the Rabbitohs came away with a win over the Sharks 36-12.
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7: Top of 21 degrees, mostly sunny, partly cloudy for the Illawarra today. There is a slight chance of a shower, though, a little bit later on. Down to 11 degrees tonight. If there's no rain today, most likely tomorrow. A high chance of showers, most likely in the afternoon and evening, and a top of 21 degrees for Monday. And then showers forecasted from Tuesday onwards. So you know what? Make the most of the sunny Mother's Day weather today.
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0: Cove 96.5, the home to the Illawarra's best music. Good morning. It is Mick in for your Sunday and a big happy Mother's Day. Oh, I feel it coming too. Some pancakes, orange juice and breakfast in bed. Oh, no, that's just a headache because the kids are screaming already. My bad. So while you get some Panadol and Nurofen into you, I'll keep playing the tunes. The Weeknd, Daft Punk on the way. Pat Benatar also getting you fired up for your Sunday. Both tracks and more playing within the next 10 minutes right here on Wave 96.5.
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0: 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That's what I'm talking about.
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0: unknown. 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
3: Honestly, I'd love the ability to travel. 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

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You got Mick in for your Sunday, playing the Illawarra's best music. And what a fitting song for Mother's Day, hey? Fountains of Wayne hitting on Stacey's mum. Coming up, plus new Butcher Up. Actually, you make a really good point. This track's called Gentleman, and we should be. We shouldn't just crack on to Stacey's mum. We should take her out for a nice brunch. Eggs Benedict. 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
7: Hey there, I'm Alana Riley. There's been a history-making win for One Nation, with the party's first candidate elected into the House of Representatives. It's after David Farley won the Farrer by-election following the resignation of former Liberal leader Susan Lee. The regional New South Wales electorate has only had coalition representation for its entire history. A cruise ship weathering a hantavirus outbreak is due to dock on an island off the coast of West Africa later today. Four Aussies and a permanent resident are on board, with our Department of Foreign Affairs preparing to repatriate them back safely. Passengers will be taken to an isolated area once arriving on the island, but won't be able to get commercial flights back home. The federal government is committing $2 billion to support councils and states unlock new housing. The fund, to be unveiled in Tuesday's budget, will reportedly help utility companies deliver infrastructure like roads, pipes and wiring. And in entertainment news, The Devil Wears Prada 2 is smashing the box office, with new details on exactly how much the stars were offered to return. According to Variety Mag, Meryl Streep, Anne Hathaway and Emily Blunt were each offered $12.5 million USD to reprise their roles.
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7: Queensland has suffered a major blow ahead of State of Origin, with halfback Tom Dearden ruled out for up to 8 weeks with an ankle injury. It happened during the Cowboys' loss to the Eels. Dearden now needs surgery. Maroons veteran and Newcastle skipper Kalyn Ponga was visibly shocked while finding out at a press conference.
8: I feel for Tommy. That's pretty bad. He's been playing good footy. I know how hard he works, how much he loves his footy, how much he loves Queensland. He's going to be shattered. I think Queensland's going to be shattered.
7: Meantime, Manly forward Siasiwa Takaoho is due to undergo surgery as well. He suffered a nasty break and was stretchered off field in the Sea Eagles' win over the Broncos last night. And in soccer, Melbourne City are into the Women's A-League Grand Final thanks to a win over the Victory.
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1: Mostly sunny and partly cloudy for your Mother's Day around the Illawarra today, with a top of 21 degrees, down to 11 tonight. A string of wet weather days, though, from tomorrow, it seems. High chance of showers for your Monday and a top of 21 degrees. Tuesday, shower or two once again, and 21 as well.
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1: 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And this year, Dino from the Workdays is swapping the microphone for the dance floor. We are raising money for the Cancer Council, of course, working towards that cancer-free future. And Dino, not only has he been vigorously working behind the scenes on his dance routine, but he's also got his fundraiser coming up. It's musical bingo at the Illawarra Yacht Club. It's happening May 20th. So not next Wednesday, but the Wednesday after. It's just $5 to play. The money goes straight towards Dino's fundraising total. And there's plenty of raffles for you to get involved with and win. There's plenty of prizes too, I should say, like an overnight staycay at the Novotel Wollongong North Beach. 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It's the 2026 Stars of Wollongong, presented by us here at Wave 96.5. And Dino, do be dancing. You want to have a little boogie right now? I have the perfect track, the remix of Just the Way You Are, Milky and More Grab. It is minutes away. Don't go anywhere.
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0: Liberty X, taking you back to the early 2000s, right here on Wave 96.5, the home to the Illawarra's best music. This is Faithless's 90s club anthem, okay? Insomnia. BB Rexha heard it recently. She thought, oh, I don't want to just use a little of it. I want to use the whole damn thing. She sampled it. She's even thrown Faithless on the track. It's called New Religion. You're going to hear brand new BB Rexha and Faithless in two tracks time on Wave 96.5.
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1: 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Plus, Gwen Stefani. Oh, Gwen. She's always got a head and a phone. Come on, pay attention. What are you even doing on that thing all the time? Typical. Am I right? 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
4: Good morning, I'm Alana Riley. One Nation leader Pauline Hanson vows her party is coming for other seats after a historic win in the Farrer by-election. David Farley has become the first One Nation candidate elected into the House of Representatives for the regional New South Wales electorate. Passengers on board that hantavirus-infected cruise ship will soon be able to disembark when the vessel docks on an island near West Africa today. They'll then be taken to an isolated area.
5: If there's anybody that develops symptoms, anybody that has symptoms, they will immediately go to a medical evacuation plane and be taken to the Netherlands.
4: That's World Health Organization's Dr. Maria van Kerkhove there. Our Foreign Affairs Department is preparing to repatriate the four Aussies and a permanent resident who are on board. In Queensland, hundreds of teenagers tried and failed to storm the Church of Scientology as part of a viral online trend. Videos of so-called Scientology speedruns overseas are going viral on TikTok, where people try to get as deep into the building as they can before exiting. But the doors in Brisbane were locked yesterday, so teens ran riot on the street instead. Footage even appeared to show one person riding a bike over the roof of a police car. And briefly overseas, American demand for Aussie beef is surging. Exports to the US are up 13%.
6: Nikolovsky Lawyers, with you all the way. 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
4: Manly forward Siasiwa Takaoho will need to get surgery, stretchered off field with a broken leg in the Sea Eagles' win over the Broncos. After 13 years in the NRL, Manly coach Kieran Foran refuses to believe it'll be a career-ending injury for him.
7: It's not over for Siwa because he'll get the surgery done, get himself back quicker than expected, and hopefully he's back before the end of the season.
4: In the earlier game, Alex Johnston scored a hat-trick to help the Bunnies down the Sharks at Accor Stadium. The Rabbitohs taking out the win at 36-12. And that ankle injury Cowboy star Tom Dearden picked up in Friday's loss to the Eels will need surgery, keeping him on the sideline for up to 8 weeks. It means the Maroons veteran will miss at least the first two games of Origin.
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8: Top of 21 degrees, mostly sunny, partly cloudy for the Illawarra today. There is a slight chance of a shower, though, a little bit later on. Down to 11 degrees tonight. If there's no rain today, most likely tomorrow. A high chance of showers, most likely in the afternoon and evening, and a top of 21 degrees for Monday. And then showers forecasted from Tuesday onwards. So you know what? Make the most of the sunny Mother's Day weather today.
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2: 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Maybe I'm just

0: GRL Wave 96.5, Mick playing the Illawarra's best music for you. Alex Warren, Fever Dream, just minutes away. And let me tell you, you will feel like you're in a fever dream if you check this place out.
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0: The Enchanted Forest returns to Blackbutt with their all-new illuminated adventure called In Bloom. You can step into a magical, after-dark world where glowing florals, vibrant colour and cascading light transform the forest into a living, breathing garden. I couldn't have read that normally. I needed to add a little bit of razzmatazz. It is on until May 17th. There is so much beauty there. There's lights. There's interactive pathways as well. There's like mist-filled environments too. The list goes on. All right, maybe you even want to take mum tonight. They've got plenty of sessions, including a 6 o'clock low sensory session and then heaps of spots from 6:30 p.m. onwards all the way till 9 o'clock. The Enchanted Forest in bloom at Blackbutt Forest Reserve in Shell Harbour. 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

0: 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Left outside alone, that outside could be anywhere in the world if you are to win our $30,000 dream holiday.
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1: 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Busy Goddess Marketing, because basic businesses aren't the vibe anymore.
0: You got to be in it to win it. You just need to tell us in 100 words or less your dream holiday. We're giving you the chance to build it with a budget of 30K, all right? 15K on around the world flights and the remaining 15 on whatever you please. Lyndall and Crammy asked Jake from Calderwood during the week what he would do.
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0: 5. Hello, it is Mick playing the Illawarra's best music for your Sunday. Coming up, I've got the track that The Edge, yep, the guitarist from U2, was most jealous of. Can't forget, we only get what we get. Why? He was annoyed that he didn't write it himself. I'm talking about New Radicals, You Get What You Give. And now that I've said that and mentioned U2, you can imagine Bono hitting these notes, right? Oh, sing it, Irishman. Oh, don't, because it's not your track. It is New Radicals. And you're going to hear it after your news, sport and weather on Wave 96.5.
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5: Good morning, I'm Alana Riley. One Nation has ended the Coalition's 77-year reign in the regional New South Wales seat of Farrer, David Farley winning the by-election. He's become the first One Nation candidate ever elected into the House of Representatives. One Nation leader Pauline Hanson says she believes the result will fill Australia with hope.
6: This is not only a win for Farrer, it's a win for the rest of Australia.
5: A cruise ship at the centre of that hantavirus outbreak is on its way to the Canary Islands, where passengers will be able to disembark today into an isolated area. Four Aussies and a permanent resident are on board, with work underway to repatriate them.
7: Right now, there's nobody on board that has any symptoms, including passengers and crew.
5: World Health Organization's Dr. Maria Van Kerkhove speaking there. Over in the US, a person who jumped the perimeter of Denver International Airport has been hit and killed by a plane that was taking off. Five people on board the Frontier Airlines flight were also taken to hospital. And back home, thousands of people are taking to the streets right across the country for today's Mother's Day Classic events. The Sea of Pink will be raising money for breast cancer.
8: Nikolovsky Lawyers, with you all the way. 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
5: A major injury blow has marred the Sea Eagles' 28-point win over the Broncos, with Manly forward Siasiwa Takaoho stretchered from the field with a broken leg. Coach Kieran Foran says it's devastating.
9: It's a double break of that leg, so it's not great from all reports, but he'll go in for surgery.
5: Maroons veteran Kalen Ponga reckons Queensland will be shattered at the prospect of losing Tom Dearden for Origin this year. The Cowboys star picked up an ankle injury in Friday's clash with the Eels. It could keep Dearden sidelined for 8 weeks. In the earlier game yesterday, the Rabbitohs came away with a win over the Sharks 36-12. And this afternoon, the Storm host the West Tigers in Melbourne before the Raiders face the Panthers in Canberra, where temperatures could dip as low as 1 degree.
4: 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Weather.
10: Mostly sunny and partly cloudy for your Mother's Day around the Illawarra today, with a top of 21 degrees, down to 11 tonight. A string of wet weather days, though, from tomorrow, it seems. High chance of showers for your Monday and a top of 21 degrees. Tuesday, shower or two once again, and 21 as well.
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0: Doors Down on Wave 96.5. Hello, it's Mick hanging out with you for your Mother's Day. And if you are hanging out with your mum right now and you're looking for something to do,
1: if your mother knew all of the things that we do, if your mother knew,
0: maybe take her to the Bulleye Village Mother's Day Market on right now till 2 p.m. And if you head between 10 and 11, it is happy hour for mums because you'll get a free coffee and a cupcake. 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Plus, there's so much to do. Even for the kids, there's like a sand pit, there's pony rides, there's a face painter, plus tons of food. I'm talking cheeses, olives, honey. There's gin, pasta, salamis, gelato. There's vegan and dairy-free desserts, donuts to die for. The list goes on. It's on today, the Bulleye Showground. It is a gold coin entry, but it's fantastic. The Bulleye Village Mother's Day Market. And don't forget, happy hour between 10 and 11. Mum's getting a free coffee and a cupcake.
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0: and John on Wave 96.5. Hello, it's Mick playing the Illawarra's best music for your Sunday. Quick one, what do you think of that song? It went viral like end of last year, all thanks to John Hamm and a meme of him dancing in his latest TV show. And it's still in heavy rotation. 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While you're there, tell us your thoughts on this new one from Olivia Rodrigo. It's called Drop Dead. You're going to hear it before the hour's up on Wave 96.5.
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0: 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Mother's Day, Father's Day, whatever day. I'm feeling fab, I'm feeling free, I feel exceptional. The new one from Lady Gaga, Doechii, made for the Devil Wears Prada 2 movie, Runway. You're going to hear it along with Bon Jovi, Benson Boone, Ella Langley. 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